me now. I'm going down. And my name is Bobby Brown. Watch me now. I'm going down. And my name is Bobby Brown. Watch me now.

is not a problem that I can't fix, cause I can do it in the mix. 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

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But I don't know about that. There's many times that we've loved and we've shared love and made love. It doesn't seem to me like it's enough. It's just not enough, baby.

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1: 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I'll take over for the next half hour, right here on Nostalgie. So let's get going with Starship. We're built.

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You're in the right place. This is the Kim Wilde 80s Show.

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One's from Blondie and Phil Collins. It's taken from that awesome album, Face Value. 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

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I was reading recently that if you fancy booking Bruce Springsteen for one of your private parties, you can. But here's what you need. You need 18 separate rooms for the E Street Band. What a band they are, though. A family room, a playroom, and a warm-up room. Fabulous. 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